0: RTZ, Until Your Love Comes Back Around. That's your deep cut this hour. And starting off the 7 o'clock hour, REO Speedwagon, of course, roll with the changes. I'm Rexford Sweetwater. We're just getting started. A lot going on this hour. One of the things that we have coming up is Genesis, so hold on for that.
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0: Don Henley, Sunset Grill, your 80s classic track, along with Genesis, I Can't Dance. I'm Rexford Sweetwater. Tonight at 9 o'clock, my heavy metal show Yesternight comes on. I'll bring in Minnesota Max, my co-host, and we'll run through 3 hours, 9 to midnight, of heavy metal and other noise that we can fill in the gaps with. It's a really good show, so be around for that. Taking a break, Rick Derringer coming up.
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0: Christofferson Bait has been serving fishermen in the lakes area for over 80 years.
5: This week's tip is for crappies. It's 4th of July weekend, and with the added pressure on the lakes, that can make the bite more difficult. But the crappies can still bite good. 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After finding them, pitching a slip bobber with a crappie minnow can also put fish in the boat.
0: Christofferson Bait, 3rd Avenue, Alexandria.
6: I'm meteorologist Alora Lockwood with your KX 92 weatherology forecast. Slight chance for storms with fog in spots tonight. Otherwise, partly cloudy skies. Lows dip down to about 62. Winds out of the east around 5 miles per hour. Mainly clear skies develop with fog in spots early. Tomorrow, daytime highs approaching 84. Clear skies tomorrow night. Lows level off around 64. I'm meteorologist Alora Lockwood on KX 92. Currently 75.
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0: Sammy Hagar, Babies on Fire on KX92. Rick Derringer in there as well. Rock and roll, Hoochie Coo. When we come back from this break, we'll make it a short one. 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

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And from the Mission Mechanical Plumbing, Heating, and Air Conditioning Studios, we go into Jim Morrison's band. 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

0: Joan Jett and the Blackhearts, Little Liar, your 80s classic track. We also heard from Metallica, Nothing Else Matters. No. Ted Nugent also in there with Free For All. I'm Rexford Sweetwater. We're going to pause just for a moment, and we'll come back with the weatherology forecast, and then we'll listen to Journey.
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8: I'm meteorologist Alora Lockwood with your KX92 weatherology forecast. Slight chance for storms with fog in spots tonight. Otherwise, partly cloudy skies. Lows level off around 62. Easterly winds around 5 miles per hour. Mainly sunny skies develop with fog in spots early tomorrow. Highs level off around 84. Clear skies tomorrow night. Lows dip down to about 64. I'm meteorologist Alora Lockwood on KX92. Currently, it's 73 degrees.
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We'll get it right. 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

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Hey, I'm Steve Gorman. This is the show that brings you lots of great, insightful stories behind the scenes of all the great tunes and the bands that gave them to us. 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

REO Speedwagon on KX92. Say you love me or say goodnight. I'm Rexford Sweetwater. Don't forget, as I mentioned before, Yesternight comes on here at 9 o'clock, which is about 15 minutes away or so. And Yesternight's my heavy metal show. Runs 9 to midnight. Minnesota Max will come in and help me out. We'll run up to midnight with all the heavy metal and other noise we can find. Turn to stone, it's Joe Walsh on KX92.

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0: 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Randy Fisher Real Estate. The coffee's always on.
1: Right on time.
2: Now I'm improvising.
3: It's incredible how that worked out. It was right on time. We're never on time. We're crazy. This is crazy.
4: Time is just a concept.
3: I suppose you might look at it that way. Yeah, we can take it that way. I looked at the clock when I pressed play or record. Oh, exactly. Right on time.
2: I love that.
3: Yeah. I never care.
2: It helps us keep track of what we're doing when we're doing it.
3: Sure.
4: I like it, though.
3: So it's yesterday night, Rexford Sweetwater. That's me, Minnesota Max over there on my left.
4: Hi, everybody.
3: And as mentioned before, it's yesterday night where we play heavy metal and all sorts of other different kinds of random
2: stuff. Heavy, is there heavy metal? Oh, my goodness.
3: Well, you know, it's such a hard thing to describe. What is heavy metal?
2: We do hard rock. We do rock and roll.
3: Indeed.
2: You know, metal is a very wide genre now.
3: So many subgenres.
2: The death metal
3: and
2: the black metal and the Cookie Monster vocals and the
3: Hair bands and the
2: blast beats.
3: They all fall into the category just because somebody has an electric guitar, and the guy can wing around with his fingers so fast.
2: He knows how to turn them all up to 10.
3: It immediately becomes heavy metal. So that...
2: Some of that we like, and some we got to... Is this like...
3: We got some crazy stuff. It's all good, man.
2: It's songs we like, and we hope you like them, too.
3: Indeed. Okay.
2: I've been known to play some songs you don't like, but that's never... Never on purpose. It's always for test purposes.
3: How many times have I played a song that you didn't like? Never.
2: Yeah, I'm not like that. I mean,
3: what?
2: I mean, I think you and I have similar tastes.
3: Sure.
2: Similar qualities of music gets the blood pumping.
3: Yeah. Yeah, sometimes I don't like things, sometimes I do. It's all good, bro. All right. Here we go. It's the beginning of the show. It's 4th of July, so I hope everybody's having fun. And if you're on the boat, everybody drink to your pleasure. As long as the guy that's riding the boat, the driver isn't drinking.
2: Designated boat captain.
3: Yeah, the captain of the boat. You need to be sober. Maybe smoke a joint or something. I don't know, man. That's the way it's got to be.
2: Everybody's doing something.
3: Oh, no. What are we going to start the show with?
2: I think I'm... Here, let's play this.
3: What?
5: Just about had a heart attack.

0: I don't know what I'm doing around here. I'm pressing all sorts of different buttons. I'm like, I don't know.
1: It got loud. It got quiet. It got loud. Hey. Special effects for free for all yesterday.
0: It was loud
1: listeners.
0: And great, and then all of a sudden somebody screwed it up. What happened? Why? I don't know. I don't know.
2: It was all right.
0: I forgot to tie my shoe. I fell over and knocked it up.
3: That's some wild stuff.
0: Just don't know what's going on.
1: Wild stuff, I tell you.
0: Indeed.
1: What a wild first hour we had. Beginning off here and yesterday night with Crocus Long Stick Goes Boom.
0: Oh my, you're going way back in time.
1: We did the Kicks, Piece of the Pie. We did some Night Ranger with Touch of Madness. We did King's X with Black Flag.
0: Touch of Madness.
1: We went way back into the archive with the Misfits, Die, Die, My Darling.
0: Yeah, well, we know that one. That's cool.
1: Old Y&T with Hurricane from the Earthshaker album. Right. Armored Saint got in there with the Book of Blood. That's a first-timer on the Yesternight program.
0: Okay, all right.
1: A little ZFM, which stands for Zombies from Mars. A supergroup with their song New Leaf. That's the guy from Flip and the guy from Enough's Enough and the guy from Bang Tango. And
0: that's a good little run.
1: Supergroup.
0: Yeah, kind of a... Sideshow Bob supergroup.
1: He was kind of nutty.
0: Yeah.
1: Then we heard Silver Chair, Pure Massacre, Jet, Get Me Out of Here, Chickenfoot with the Sexy Little Thing, Blue Murder with the Jelly Roll, Extreme Get the Funk with an N out.
0: Yeah, you have to put the N in there, of course.
1: And at the end there was a...
0: Let's not forget.
1: Was the Rob Halford Project Fight.
0: Fight.
1: The nailed to the gun.
0: Which was explosive, indeed.
1: Quite intense, I must say myself.
0: So now, my friends, it's time for the live segment. Max came up with something, didn't you?
1: Yeah, well, I really liked it. Back in the day, the Aerosmithin did the live bootleg.
0: Oh, yes, yes.
1: And there's some excellent, excellent renditions and even some old stuff from a radio recording of them, like playing in a shopping mall or something like that.
0: Okay.
1: So I've selected from the collection.
0: I see.
1: Of that compilation of songs for the live bootleg Aerosmith.
0: Right.
1: And I'm sure that you'll find it all toe-tapping tasty and yummy good.
0: All right,
1: stuff.
0: So here we go. It is, we're ready to go.
1: And
0: it is the live segment on Yesternight.

0: Very good. Now I'm trying to find... See, everything is so weird. Okay, here we go. There it is. Why can't I do it just regular?
1: Now we know where we're
0: at. It natural.
1: That pretty good little Aerosmith, taste of Aerosmith there.
0: Mm-hmm.
1: I can tell you what we heard.
0: Kind of fun to sit here and talk to you while I'm still trying to chew on a donut.
1: On the top there,
0: I didn't know.
1: At the beginning there of the live segment.
0: Okay.
1: We heard Chip Away at the Stone.
0: Okay.
1: We heard Sight for Sore Eyes.
0: Oh.
1: We heard Mama Kin. We heard SOS Too Bad.
0: That's a lot.
1: And we heard Ain't Got You, which again, that was that kind of a radio recording of them doing old cover song.
0: Yes, good.
1: Ended by Train Kept a Rollin' and a little Joe Perry guitar solo.
0: I like that.
1: And The Last Child there at the end.
0: Yeah. A lot of good stuff.
1: Yeah, well, that I really like that whole, you know, Aerosmith was just so great. And they were one of those bands that didn't put out a live album yet. And then finally they pop that one out, and it's just tasty.
0: Yes, tasty, as the man says.
1: Well,
0: tasty.
1: I like it, I tell you.
0: Yeah. All right, man. Well,
1: pretty good.
0: It's the Astronight, Rexford, Sweetwater, Minnesota Max.
1: Yes.
0: We're chilling.
1: The both of us.
0: It's 4th of July. We're all excited about that. Hopefully, you get a chance to... I don't know. I mean, you're already having a good time. They're already having a good time, so yeah.
1: I got a plan to grill.
0: You going to grill tonight?
1: Yeah, well, this afternoon. I'll have grilled.
0: Oh, you... Oh, I see. Yeah, well, okay.
1: But I might go stare at some thunderific fireworks display somewhere. Who
0: see,
1: knows?
0: I don't think I'm going to do that, even though obviously this show is recorded before the 4th. But, yeah, when the 4th comes around, man, on Saturday night.
1: Yeah.
0: I'll be at least, maybe I'll be at home listening to this.
1: Yeah. Yeah.
0: Instead of, maybe I'll have a bonfire, you know.
1: And listen to this.
0: And chill out. Right. And listen to this. And
1: Hear some of the neighborhood displays going off around you.
0: Yeah. Oh, man. I used to take my kid, you know, when Roxanne was young. We would walk around.
1: Sure.
0: Blocks. I mean, forever,
1: yeah,
0: and just watch fireworks all the time.
1: And where I live, too.
0: Now, you know, here we are 13 years later, and I can't take my 10-year-old to go do the same thing because it doesn't happen.
1: Right.
0: Nobody does anything anymore.
1: I think this year, we'll you know, there'll be a lot more of personal firing off of illicit fireworks.
0: I live downtown Alexandria.
1: You know.
0: I live downtown Alexandria, and I'll tell you what I'm used to hearing is those big, what must cost $45 each.
1: Yeah,
0: M80s
1: or cherry bombs or whatever.
0: The giant, and they're in the sky.
1: Yeah, it sounds like
0: it shakes your house.
1: It sounds like
0: and the dog goes, "Why are you killing me?"
1: Yeah,
0: you know what I mean. But this year I've heard nothing.
1: Well, so far, I mean.
0: Usually we hear it 2 or 3 weeks in advance.
1: Yeah, for the most part, those kind of noisy fireworks are illegal here, and so you know people don't want to give away their location. But I'm pretty sure
0: This is my address. Jesus Christ.
1: We're going to start hearing some, I'm pretty sure.
0: Yeah, I'm pretty sure. Yeah.
1: There isn't any doubt about it.
0: So is it my turn?
1: No about a doubt it. You should spin one. I bet you got a good one.
0: It's Yesternight. Like I said before, Rexford, Sweetwater, Minnesota Max over there, and we're going to keep on going. It is indeed Yesternight. Okay.
1: Oh, yeah.

0: There it goes.
1: That was Metallica.
0: I like Metallica. That band. I never heard any of their stuff before.
2: Yeah,
0: that was pretty cool.
2: One of their deep tracks. That short of straw deer. If you pull a short of straw,
0: I can't tell you, man. When I bought that record, it was just ridiculous.
2: Oh, well, I know.
0: I wanted to say the other word, but my 20-year-old has decided.
2: I was a hardcore Metallica fan.
0: And you didn't like it.
2: Well, I loved it.
0: Oh, you did.
2: Yeah, I got it on cassette.
0: Okay.
2: And of course, so it's an extra long cassette.
0: Sure.
2: Because it's a 2-record set. And
0: indeed.
2: But I bought that. And the Replacements, Let It Be.
0: Oh, that's two different things. Yeah.
2: Well, that album actually included a cover of Black Diamond by Kiss.
0: Okay. All
2: super
0: right.
2: Good.
0: All right.
2: Because they're a Minneapolis band, I was always a big fan of them because they were just so unique and don't give a toot about nothing. You know what I'm saying?
0: Tangent.
2: The Replacements.
0: Yeah.
2: So, hey, you want to hear what we played this last half hour?
0: Not really.
2: Okay, well then forget it.
0: I mean, you can.
2: Well, just for the listeners' sake,
0: it's in my head.
2: Of course, heard the shortest straw of Metallica from the Justice album.
0: Love that.
2: We heard Jackal, Dirty Little Mind.
0: Yeah, that was requested. Was it requested?
2: Our buddy Chris suggested.
0: Yes.
2: A Jackal, and he also suggested a Buck Cherry. And so I played a little Buck Cherry there on set. Very excellent song.
0: See, every time I walk out of the goddamn room.
2: That's what you get.
0: Something happens.
2: Yeah. And then we heard the Creed. Of course, you love those guys.
0: Yeah, that's ridiculous.
2: Before that was New York Dolls.
0: Oh,
2: with the Pills.
0: Killing
2: the
0: me
2: rock
0: today.
2: And roll nurse going
0: now,
2: to
0: I
2: my
0: like
2: head.
0: The New York Dolls. Let
2: that was good stuff.
0: I'm not trying to go ridiculous now. Creed, whatever we talked about before that.
2: I poo-poo on a lot of stuff.
0: Yeah, man.
2: That's right. Well,
0: that's
2: know.
0: What I said. Whenever I walk out of the room,
2: you know what people say
0: about
2: opinions.
0: I don't know what happened.
2: Everybody's got one.
0: Oh, my goodness sakes.
2: And then there was a bit of Marilyn Manson, the Tourniquet from the Antichrist Superstar. It was a tasty song. That's a good one.
0: It wasn't terrible. Not a huge
2: Manson fan myself.
0: Yeah, it wasn't the worst thing ever, but
2: it's kind of cool. It's interesting. You know,
0: it was fine.
2: And then we kicked off that half hour with Kiss.
0: Oh, yeah. Well,
2: and we already
0: have
2: are
0: to
2: in
0: have
2: agreement.
0: Actual music
2: that,
0: in there.
2: We already agreed that was a kicking number. All the old Kiss rules. Sorry. But
0: yeah.
2: It does.
0: Especially the. The old ones.
2: Yeah, the good old days.
0: Yeah.
2: So, yeah.
0: Because nobody knows what that is.
2: Yeah, well.
0: People think of Kiss, they think of rock and roll all night. They think of Detroit Rock City.
2: Kiss.
0: They think of Lick It Up.
2: Kiss went up against disco and.
0: Oh, that was horrible.
2: And they tried to even join in.
0: And they did, and they succeeded.
2: It's one of their hugest songs that they can't ever stand performing. They embarrassed about it, but I wouldn't be, because I still think it's a cool song.
0: I was made for loving you.
2: And
0: yes,
2: I've actually heard some interesting remakes and versions
0: of
2: that. Well, it was written primarily by Desmond Child, who has written a lot of great songs.
0: He wrote a lot of Kiss songs
2: and Bon Jovi and a whole bunch of people. So.
0: Good for him, man.
2: Yeah,
0: good,
2: man.
0: He knows how to make a hit single. I mean, there's nothing wrong with that.
2: Yeah, but when they, they made him play the disco beat. They probably had to hire another guy. Hey, Peter, can you do this? Toots, toots, toots, toots, toots. Nope, I can't. Sorry.
0: It doesn't matter. The point is you go back in time and you listen to the real Kiss songs that nobody really has any idea existed to begin
2: with. I'm
0: with
2: you, man.
0: You're like, man, this is crazy.
2: Yeah, Hotter Than
0: it's
2: Hell.
0: It's a three-minute song.
2: And Dressed to Kill are just back-to-back solid cool tunes.
0: Right. Rock and Roll Over is also the debut. Also, the crazy songs. Just, it's great.
2: And I love Love Gun.
0: It's
2: even,
0: ridiculous.
2: You know, it's
0: I hate.
2: But we had some suggestions. We had suggestions for the half platter tonight.
0: Yes. Okay. Let's move on. Sorry.
2: We just decided to go with the first pick and And that's a really great stuff, you know, before Van Halen, before all those whippersnappers, flashy guitar playing guys. Of course, after Jimi Hendrix, there was a guy named Ronnie Montrose.
0: Oh.
2: And he is just a real fancy, flashy guitar player guy.
0: That's a fancy boy.
2: And he was looking for a singer, and this slick dude named Sammy Hagar showed up at his house and said, "Hey, man, I can write some songs and play in your band." And then they released an album in the 70s. I want to say 70.
0: I want to say, but I don't
2: two
0: know.
2: Or something. 72.
0: 72?
2: I'm pretty sure it was.
0: No way.
2: Yeah.
0: Dude, I would be 1 year old. Year. It's not plural.
2: Fact is, when I first heard that, I was like hooked.
0: Okay.
2: And so we're going to do a bunch of tunes from the Montrose debut.
0: We like Montrose.
2: Yeah.
0: We like Sammy.
2: Absolutely.
0: All right. Let's,
2: and then the
0: tear it up.
2: The whole band is really good, and these songs are fun. And I'm just going to pick a bunch and
0: figure it out on your own.
2: We're just playing. We're flying by the seat of our pants here, folks.
0: If you don't do it, I'm going to play some Kiss.
2: Here we go.
0: I'm going to play some more Kiss stuff.
2: Please enjoy.
0: All right.

0: And there we go, right?
1: Man, that was all right.
0: I like that.
1: Montrose, the debut album there from 1973, we figured
0: debut.
1: It out. Debut.
0: Yeah, I like that.
1: Debut.
0: I can't believe how this guy's got a career that goes back so long.
1: Sammy? He's got to be.
0: It's ridiculous.
1: He's got to be like, he might be in his 80s or something like
0: he's
1: that.
0: He's so old, and he's still doing it every day. You know why? Because he's smart. That's why.
1: And he loves the rock and roll.
0: He's smart.
1: There's no doubt.
0: You know what? Yeah, he's smart. He's got the Cabo. He's chilling. You got the... Who wouldn't want to live on the beaches all the time?
1: Right, right.
0: And have a bar that's yours and just chill.
1: He can have gigs and play, everybody will show up.
0: Yep.
1: He plays whenever he wants.
0: He'll play at his own place for nothing, you know, just for fun.
1: Yeah. Yeah.
0: That's his life. How great would that be, you know? He's not trying to run around the country and play casinos and stuff like that. No. He's good, man.
1: Decent gig. And plus, he's got good friends. He can assemble any number of musicians to go and do stuff with.
0: Exactly.
1: Yeah. He, when you see Sammy, for the most part, he's always got a big smile on his face. You can tell.
0: He's no doubt.
1: One happy dude. Happy chappy.
0: Yeah, right.
1: Right on.
0: Happy pappy. You don't know.
1: Slap happy pappy.
0: Happy pappy. That's a Seinfeld thing. Anyway, okay, so it's yesterday night. That was the half platter for the evening, and it was wonderful.
1: Yeah, highly recommend for further listening pleasure.
0: Delving into the Sammy Hagar catalog.
1: There's a good few songs left that we didn't touch upon, but there's still very good, excellent. And something, you know, just one of my favorite records ever.
0: Okay, well, good. It was requested, so it all worked out well.
1: Yeah. Yeah, yeah.
0: I have to cough again, Jesus.
1: Oh, man. I'll just talk
0: about it. I'm back.
1: Okay.
0: It's so fun when you have a button. You can just turn the button off. Jesus Christ.
1: Yeah,
0: why do you keep doing that? Just press the button.
1: Bleep yourself.
0: Okay, so, once again, it's yesterday night, Minnesota Max over there, Rexford Sweetwater, right over here.
1: We're in the final stretch here.
0: Yeah, we are, actually. We have about 25 minutes left, something like that. And
1: thereabouts.
0: Bring the hard rock.

0: I can.
1: Yeah, good idea. What do you got?
2: Is it my turn?
1: Yeah, I believe so.
2: Let me look. Oh, I'm not even going to say. I'm just going
1: to
2: press play.
1: I love surprises.
2: Oh, I got the wrong mouse.
1: You can do it.
2: I have the right mouse. Ready?
1: Yes.
2: Uno.
1: Ah.
2: Dos.
1: No, hola. Yeah, yeah.

classic from Kiss? Or is it Scorpions? Maybe it's Metallica. Come on, man, just play whatever you're gonna play. I mean, really? This is a script.

0: Oh, my God.
1: I can't believe it. Yeah, that's
2: a little pretty boy Floyd there for you. Playing old Motley Crue.
1: You know, they were
2: fun. It was
1: fun.
2: A demo, wasn't it?
1: It was all right.
2: Toast of the Town was a Crue demo, right? It wasn't on an album, actually, was it?
1: What they did was they had Toast of the Town, and they had, I don't remember the other side, but they had the 45s. This is back in the old days, so it was records.
2: Like a self-produced deal that they did at shows.
1: They would throw them out at the shows, you know.
2: So wasn't it Livewire or something?
1: No. It was before that.
2: Oh, okay.
1: So Toast of the Town and God, I'm sorry, I can't pull it out of my ass. I don't remember what the other one was, man. But
2: something that made it on the first album, I think it was.
1: I don't think so.
2: And this one didn't. Oh, really?
1: I don't think so. Hmm. I think there was two. Well.
2: That will be for further research in the Jugal department.
1: In the Jugal.
2: Jugaling. You have to be on a Jugaler all times.
1: So, yesterday night has finally come to its conclusion for your 4th of July entertainment. And I'm so sorry to turn you back to regular radio. I mean, I can only imagine.
2: It could be something great. You never know.
1: Yeah, definitely. You know what I'd like to hear? When I tell you what, I'm the metal guy, right?
2: Oh, yes.
1: And I like all this stuff that we play.
2: Mm-hmm.
1: But if I turn the show off and let it go back into regular radio,
2: on a dark desert highway,
1: I would like to hear Steve Miller Band. I tell you what.
2: Which one?
1: I'm huge. Oh, dude, there's no such
2: Come on, what's
1: thing
2: your favorite?
1: As which one.
2: What is your
1: no,
2: favorite?
1: No,
2: tell
1: no,
2: me.
1: Nope, I'm not going to do it. Because there's literally, ten that are the number one.
2: Yeah,
1: that
2: were
1: and
2: just
1: And outside of
2: killer.
1: That,
2: yeah.
1: Then there's many, many others.
2: Yeah.
1: And it's ridiculous.
2: I have many favorite Steve Millers, my own self.
1: I think it's one of my favorites. Yeah.
2: Yeah. Excellent.
1: Yes,
2: well,
1: sir.
2: And that's a classic rock right there.
1: Joe Walsh. Let's do some of that,
2: you
1: man.
2: Can do no wrong.
1: Right?
2: I love Joe Walsh.
1: Oh, my God.
2: Anything.
1: And his other projects. Right.
2: Sure. James Gang, especially.
1: Exactly.
2: Yep,
1: right.
2: And I'm with you.
1: He did a couple of good tracks here and there with the Eagles as well. It was good stuff, man. Classic rock is good, man. But the heavy metal show yesterday night has come to its end.
2: I sure enjoyed myself.
1: So thanks for sticking around. We're going to cut her short.
2: Have a happy and safe rest of your holiday weekend. See you next time.
1: Jeez, you gotta be careful. Right?
2: Come back with all your fingers.
1: It's just after midnight, so everybody exactly. If you put your life jacket on before you even,
2: Yeah, that's right.
1: It's crazy. All right. Rexford, Sweetwater, Minnesota Max, yesternight, we're out.
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1: I'm meteorologist Laura Lockwood with your KX92 weatherology forecast. Partly cloudy with fog overnight, lows around 62. East winds around 5 miles per hour. Daytime highs approaching 84 with fog and spots early Sunday, mainly sunny. Sunday night, lows dip down to about 64. Mainly clear skies Monday with a high of 86. 85, slight chance for storms Tuesday. I'm meteorologist Laura Lockwood on KX92. Currently, it's 66 degrees.
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1: I'm meteorologist Laura Lockwood with your KX92 weatherology forecast. Mainly cloudy skies with fog overnight with a low of 62. Southeast winds around 5 miles per hour. Highs around 84 and foggy early Sunday. Sunday night, lows level off around 64. Sunshine mixed with clouds at times. Monday, with daytime highs approaching 86. 85, slight chance of thunderstorms Tuesday. I'm meteorologist Laura Lockwood on KX92. Right now, 64.

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1: I'm meteorologist Laura Lockwood with your KX92 weatherology forecast. Lows around 62 and foggy overnight under partly cloudy skies. Southeasterly winds around 5 miles per hour. Highs around 84 with fog in spots early Sunday, mainly clear. Clear skies Sunday night. Lows dip down to about 64. A mix of clouds and sun Monday with highs in the mid-80s. Slight chance of thunderstorms Tuesday. I'm meteorologist Laura Lockwood on KX92. Right now, 63.
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1: I'm meteorologist Alora Lockwood with your KX92 weatherology forecast. Partly cloudy, overnight lows around 62. Easterly winds around 5 miles per hour. Highs level off around 84 with fog and spots early Sunday, mainly clear. Mainly clear Sunday night, lows dip down to about 65. Partly cloudy Monday with highs in the upper 80s. Chance for storms Tuesday. I'm meteorologist Alora Lockwood on KX92. Currently 64.
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1: I'm meteorologist Laura Lockwood with your KX92 weatherology forecast. Partly cloudy overnight, lows around 62. Easterly winds around 5 miles per hour. Highs level off around 84 with fog and spots early Sunday, mainly clear. Mainly clear Sunday night, lows dip down to about 65. Partly cloudy Monday with highs in the upper 80s. Chance for storms Tuesday. I'm meteorologist Laura Lockwood on KX92. Right now, it's 63 degrees.
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1: I'm meteorologist Laura Lockwood with your KX92 weatherology forecast. Daytime highs approaching 84 with fog in spots early today under mainly sunny skies. Winds out of the east, 5 to 10 miles per hour. Mainly clear skies again tonight. Lows dip down to about 65. Highs around 87. Tomorrow, a blend of clouds and sun. Chance for storms Tuesday and Wednesday, 84. Tuesday, 79. Wednesday. I'm meteorologist Laura Lockwood on KX92. Right now, 62.
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0: Foo Fighters, Best of You, out of their 2005 album, In Your Entour. That's a KX92 deep cut. Dig it deep into the bag of goodies for that one. Good morning, JP, along with you here on this beautiful Sunday morning inside the Mission Mechanical Plumbing, Heating, and Air Conditioning Studio. Leonard Skinner, the door's on the way.
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10: I'm meteorologist Laura Lockwood with your KX 92 weatherology forecast. Daytime highs approaching 84 with fog and spots early today under mainly sunny skies. Winds out of the east 5 to 10 miles per hour. Mainly clear skies again tonight. Lows dip down to about 65. Highs around 87 tomorrow. A blend of clouds and sun. Chance for storms Tuesday and Wednesday. 84 Tuesday, 79 Wednesday. I'm meteorologist Laura Lockwood on KX 92. Right now it's 63 degrees.
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0: REO Speedwagon here on West Central Minnesota's home for real classic rock, KX92. We got a high of about 84 here on your Sunday. It should be a absolutely beautiful end to the weekend. Hope you had a wonderful 4th of July. Let's keep the party going here today. We got Collective Soul and Soul Asylum on the way. 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
13: You need to know. When things get canceled or

0: there are delays because of the weather, knowing is not optional. When you need to know, tune to KX92. 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

0: Soul Asylum here on your Sunday on West Central Minnesota's home for real classic rock. We got the Doobie Brothers, we got Aerosmith on the way. Looking ahead at weather this week, sunshine mixed with clouds at times on Monday, high of 87. On Tuesday, high of 83. Might have some thunderstorm activity later in the day, but during the day, it should be absolutely beautiful. Scattered thunderstorms likely on Wednesday, 81 for a high, and 81 for a high on Thursday as well. Pretty much thunderstorm chance throughout our week. It's just that time of the year. We got some humidity in the air, and it's pretty warm, so I think it's going to be a beautiful week. Let's have a great Sunday.
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11: I'm meteorologist Laura Lockwood with your KX 92 weatherology forecast. Daytime highs approaching 84 with fog and spots early today under mainly sunny skies. Winds out of the east 5 to 10 miles per hour. Mainly clear skies again tonight. Lows dip down to about 65. Highs around 87 tomorrow. A blend of clouds and sun. Chance for storms Tuesday and Wednesday. 84 Tuesday, 79 Wednesday. I'm meteorologist Laura Lockwood on KX 92. Right now it's 63 degrees.
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Hey, I'm Steve Gorman. This is the show that brings you lots of great, insightful stories behind the scenes of all the great tunes and the bands that gave them to us. 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

0: Good morning. That's Once Bitten, Twice Shy. That's Great White here on West Central Minnesota's home for Rio Classic Rock KX92. JP along with you here on this Sunday morning. I hope you had a wonderful 4th of July. Maybe it's still going on here this Sunday. It should be an absolutely beautiful way to wrap up the end of the weekend. KX92 invites you to make the most of your smart device. 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
5: I'm meteorologist Laura Lockwood with your KX92 weatherology forecast. Daytime highs approaching 84 with fog and spots early today under mainly sunny skies. Winds out of the east 5 to 10 miles per hour. Mainly clear skies again tonight. Lows dip down to about 65. Highs around 87. Tomorrow, a blend of clouds and sun. Chance for storms Tuesday and Wednesday, 84. Tuesday, 79. Wednesday. I'm meteorologist Laura Lockwood on KX92. Right now, it's 64 degrees.
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Well, our high is going to be about 84. Partly sunny skies here on your Sunday. Winds out of the east, 5 to 10 miles an hour. Tonight, low of about 64. Mainly clear skies. And again, southeast wind.

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0: Here's some of the most popular 4th of July sides. Now, you'll have to see if you had any of these yesterday. Potato salad's number one, chips, baked beans, deviled eggs, coleslaw, mac and cheese, fruit salad, and broccoli salad. 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You have to let us know if you've had any more of those, or if maybe if you had all 8 of those most popular items as sides on the 4th of July. We got the police, Creedence Clearwater Revival on the way.
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3: I'm meteorologist Laura Lockwood with your KX 92 weatherology forecast. Daytime highs approaching 84 with fog in spots early today under mainly sunny skies. Winds out of the east 5 to 10 miles per hour. Mainly clear skies again tonight. Lows dip down to about 65. Highs around 87. Tomorrow, a blend of clouds and sun. Chance for storms Tuesday and Wednesday, 84. Tuesday, 79. Wednesday. I'm meteorologist Laura Lockwood on KX 92. Right now, it's 64 degrees.
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0: Genesis. That's Abacab out of his 1981 album, the title track. That's a KX92 deep cut. We dug deep into the bag of goodies for that one. Let's send it to the newsroom with our local and regional news with Mark Anthony. It's our Newsweek in Review.
1: I'm Mark Anthony with this week's Newsweek in Review. A two-vehicle crash has left three people injured near New London. State Patrol says that crash took place Thursday in New London Township. According to officials, a pickup truck was traveling northbound along Highway 23, while an SUV was traveling westbound when the two collided. Three people were injured and taken to area hospitals. That crash does remain under investigation. And earlier this week on Monday, it was the 48th anniversary of the line of duty death of Douglas County Sheriff Deputy Curtis Allen Felt, badge number 207. The end of watch took place back on June 29th of 1978. Law enforcement earlier this week wore a mourning band across their badges to honor the memory of Felt. Memorial wreaths were also placed at his graveside at Kincaid Cemetery and also at Kurt Felt Park. The flags of the Douglas County Sheriff's Office, the Douglas County Jail, and Kurt Felt Park were all lowered to half-mast during a 24-hour period to honor him. They thank everyone for taking the time to honor his memory this week. And AAA expects another busy 4th of July travel period this weekend, with millions of Minnesotans joining the holiday getaway. AAA spokesperson Brianna Knapp says more than 72 million Americans are expected to travel during the big holiday weekend. She says in our region, they're expecting about 5.1 million people to travel 60 miles or more by car. Officials say if you're heading out this weekend, expect crowded highways and give yourself some extra travel time. For details on construction projects going on around the state, call 511. And if you're on the roadways this Independence Day weekend, average gas prices for regular unleaded gas here in Minnesota is now $3.64 per gallon, sitting comfortably below the national average of $3.82 per gallon. Prices have dropped significantly, falling roughly 58 cents over the past month, though they do remain higher than 1 year ago. In Douglas County, gas prices average $3.66 per gallon as of Friday. Pope County averages $3.65 per gallon. Otter Tail County, $3.60 per gallon, while Grand County is currently at $3.62 per gallon. Stearns County is the cheapest in the area, averaging $3.56 per gallon. For more on the gas prices, go to the AAA website. And the Red Willow Arts Coalition, with the threat of rain and very warm and humid conditions, on Thursday night brought the concert at the Douglas County Courthouse Lawn indoors to the Alexandria Area High School Performing Arts Center. A great crowd enjoyed the Holy Rockarolas and oldies music. Next Thursday night at 7, it will be the Front Fenders and variety music. Be sure to bring a blanket or lawn chair and enjoy the shows. Those concerts are free to attend and will run through August 20th. Also, for Independence Day, they'll have a concert on the courthouse lawn with the Nathan Newman Band, patriotic music. For more details on that, go to the website, redwillowartscoalition.org. And that's this week's Newsweek in Review. I'm Mark Anthony.
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0: JP along with you inside the Mission Mechanical Plumbing, Heating, and Air Conditioning Studios. That is John Cafferty out of his 1984 album, Eddie and the Cruisers. That is a KX92 or an 80s classic track here on West Central, Minnesota's home for real classic rock. That track on the dark side. Ted Nugent, REO Speedwagon on the way. We've also got your acoustic Sunday mornings with Michael Wright. That's coming up at the start of 9 o'clock. Think you've got what it takes to crack the vault assault? 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
5: I'm meteorologist Laura Lockwood with your KX92 weatherology forecast. Daytime highs approaching 84 with fog and spots early today under mainly sunny skies. Winds out of the east 5 to 10 miles per hour. Mainly clear skies again tonight. Lows dip down to about 65. Highs around 87 tomorrow. A blend of clouds and sun. Chance for storms Tuesday and Wednesday. 84 Tuesday, 79 Wednesday. I'm meteorologist Laura Lockwood on KX92. Right now, 65.
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0: 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That's coming up here at 9 o'clock. It's 9 to 11. 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There's going to be some songs you haven't heard in a while, and there might be some you've never heard. 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
7: I'm meteorologist Laura Lockwood with your KX92 weatherology forecast. Bright sunshine today with daytime highs approaching 84. Winds out of the east, 5 to 10 miles per hour. Clear skies again tonight. Lows dip down to about 65. Highs level off around 87 tomorrow, a mix of clouds and sun. 84 Tuesday with a chance of thunderstorms. 78 Wednesday, chance for storms continues. I'm meteorologist Ulora Lockwood on KX92. Right now, 68.
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1: Well, the 9 o'clock hour has arrived on a Sunday morning. Good morning to you. I'm Michael Wright. 4th of July weekend continues, and the acoustic side of classic rock begins. Welcome to another edition of KX92's Acoustic Sunday Morning.

think we all remember the original version of that song, which came out back in 1981 from the band Red Rider. Well, there's the front man of Red Rider revisiting the classic Lunatic Fringe, Mr. Tom Cochran, Canadian singer and songwriter. To get this edition of KX92's Acoustic Sunday Morning underway, good morning to you. I'm Michael Wright. We're going to explore 2 hours of the acoustic side of classic rock. So just kick back and enjoy. Coming up for you this hour, we're going to hear from Dan Fogelberg, Peter Frampton on the way, and a whole lot more. Let's go from one former frontman of a band to another. This guy was the frontman of the legendary Jay Giles band, Mr. Peter Wolf, from an album that he put out back in 2005 called Long Line. This is Two Loves, Peter Wolf, on KX92's Acoustic Sunday Morning.

Henry Lee Summer, native of Indiana, put out his self-titled debut album back in 1988, had a pretty big song on Top 40 Radio from that album called Wish I Had a Girl That Walked Like That, that you may recall. Well, that's from his second album called I've Got Everything, the track Roll Me, Henry Lee Summer. Blackberry Smoke, great band out of Georgia, keeping the Southern rock and roll tradition alive. From their 2016 release, Like an Arrow, this is Running Through Time. 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

0: There's Blackfoot from the album Marauder. Came out back in 1981. Same album that gave us the song Fly Away. The album produced by Brownsville Station drummer Henry H. Baum Weck. An old acquaintance from mine from many, many decades ago. Diary of a Working Man. And in front of that, Blackberry Smoke. Running Through Time, we heard from Henry Lee Summer from his 1989 release, I've Got Everything. We heard the track Roll to Me. Right after this, we're going to hear from Peter Frampton. Also a track from the guitarist and lead vocalist 10 years after, Elvin Lee. A long way to go, and we're just in the first hour of our two-hour exploration of the acoustic side of classic rock. It's KX92's Acoustics Sunday Morning.
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6: I'm meteorologist Laura Lockwood with your KX92 weatherology forecast. Bright sunshine today with daytime highs approaching 84. Winds out of the east, 5 to 10 miles per hour. Clear skies again tonight. Lows dip down to about 65. Highs level off around 87 tomorrow. A mix of clouds and sun. 84 Tuesday with a chance of thunderstorms. 78 Wednesday. Chance for storms continues. I'm meteorologist Laura Lockwood on KX92. Right now, 70.
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silver, towers of gold. So hard to get, so hard to hold. Rainbow stretched

Peter Frampton. A track called It's Raining. And, of course, Peter with a brand new album called Carry the Light. Gotta love that. Peter Frampton still going strong after all these years. Elvin Lee was the front man, guitarist of the band 10 years after. Teams up with a guy by the name of Mylon LeFave on this one. And this takes us back to about 1974, a song originally done by George Harrison on George's 1974 release, Dark Horse. This is a pretty good rendition of that song. This is so sad. Elvin Lee and Mylon LeFay. It's KX92's Acoustics Sunday Morning.

0: Their 1970 self-titled debut album, Humble Pie. The track theme from Skint and See You Later, Liquidator. Peter Frampton, a member of the band back then. Elvin Lee and Mylon Fay. It's So Sad, their remake of the old George Harrison tune. And speaking of Humble Pie co-founder Peter Frampton with the track It's Raining. Right after this, the acoustic side of classic rock rolls on. We got Poco coming right up. 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

0: From the classic two record set, The Innocent Age. Of course, the big song from that album was the song you hear around Christmas time, Same Old Lang Syne. Dan Fogelberg from The Innocent Age, back to 1981, the track The Reach. And in front of that, from 1971, the album From the Inside, we heard Poco, Bad Weather. Coming up next, your KX92 weatherology forecast. We've got the Beatles on the way to wrap up our number one. Then we get into our number two of KX92's Acoustics Sunday Morning.
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2: I'm meteorologist Laura Lockwood with your KX 92 weatherology forecast. Bright sunshine today with daytime highs approaching 84. Winds out of the east, 5 to 10 miles per hour. Clear skies again tonight. Lows dip down to about 65. Highs level off around 87 tomorrow, a mix of clouds and sun. 84 Tuesday with a chance of thunderstorms. 78 Wednesday, chance for storms continues. I'm meteorologist Laura Lockwood on KX 92. Currently 72.
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The coffee's always on.

giving us a little live poison. Every rose has its thorn. To kick off hour number two of the acoustic side of classic rock, Beatles. To wrap up hour number one from the album Rubber Soul, I've Just Seen a Face. Paul McCartney and the lead vocals. Coming up for you this hour, we'll hear from Tom Petty. We're also going to hear from Grand Funk Railroad, a very rare acoustic track from them, and a whole lot more. Scorpions from their MTV Unplugged album. They also put out a companion piece, which was Unplugged Studio versions of the songs that popped up on the live album. Born to Touch Your Feelings. It's Scorpions on KX92's Acoustics Sunday Morning.

He's been pretty hot on the blues scene for a long, long time, well over 25 years. Keb Moe, from the album Good to Be, which he put out back in 2022, the track called The Medicine Man. Edgar Winter. This takes us back to about 1999 or so. Edgar Winter with a track called Good Old Shoe. Playing percussion on this track, the late, great Leon Russell. Edgar Winter, you're listening to KX92's Acoustic Sunday Morning.

0: In 1973, Grand Funk Railroad put out the legendary album, We're an American Band. And on that album was a much different, more electric version of that song. There's the acoustic version of Stop Looking Back. Mark, Don, Mel. And in front of that, Edgar Winter from the 1999 release, Winter Blues, and Good Old Shoe. And the set got underway with a little blues from Keb Moe and the Medicine Man. Coming up next, your KX92 weatherology forecast. Got some more blues on the way from slide guitar player extraordinaire, Mr. Sonny Landreth. We're also going to hear from Don Nix. He's the man who wrote Jeff Beck's classic tune, Going Down. 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
9: I'm meteorologist Laura Lockwood with your KX92 weatherology forecast. Bright sunshine today with daytime highs approaching 84. Winds out of the east, 5 to 10 miles per hour. Clear skies again tonight. Lows dip down to about 65. Highs level off around 87 tomorrow, a mix of clouds and sun. 84 Tuesday with a chance of thunderstorms. 78 Wednesday, chance for storms continues. I'm meteorologist Laura Lockwood on KX92. Currently 72.
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Louisiana singer, songwriter, and guitarist, great slide guitarist for that matter, too, Sonny Landreth, from an album that he put out back in 2023 called Voices of Americana, which has got a lot of great acoustic stuff all over it. We'll have to take a little bit more of a deep dive into that album on a future program. Sonny Landreth, She Left Me a Mule. That's an old blues standard for you there. Don Nix wrote Jeff Beck's song, Going Down, that you may remember. He also hung out with Leon Russell back in the day when Leon was just getting going back in the very early 1970s. Was also a part of the band, part of the choir, George Harrison's Concert for Bangladesh. Don Nix, this is Gone Too Long. 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

0: I wish I was back home. I wish I was back home.
1: British band formed in the very early 1970s. As a matter of fact, I believe they were formed in 1970. The band called Ellis. Wish I Was Back Home. From their, I believe the album came out back in 1971, Riding on the Crest of a Slump. Don Nix in front of that, Gone Too Long. We heard from Sonny Landreth, She Left Me a Mule. Coming up next, the acoustic side of classic rock keeps on rolling. We'll hear the demo version of a song that John Lennon put on his solo album called John Lennon Plastic Ono Band. We're also going to hear from Tom Petty in just a bit. 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
9: 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Hey, I'm Steve Gorman. This is the show that brings you lots of great, insightful stories behind the scenes of all the great tunes and the bands that gave them to us. 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

John Lennon put out his first solo album shortly after the breakup of the Beatles. He put it out back in 1970. Very stripped down album all the way through, featuring the likes of Ringo Starr on guitar, Klaus Voormann on bass, and John in the band. That was it. John played guitar, played piano on the album. John Lennon, Look at Me. That's the demo version of a song that would pop up on the album. Always got to play some Tom Petty on this program. Here's the Golden Rose. It's KX92's Acoustics Sunday Morning.

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0: Well, of course, back in 1972, Neil Young put out the album Harvest, which featured a lot of great stuff on there. And then 20 years later, in 1992, he decided to put out the sequel to the album and called it Harvest Moon. There's the title track from it, one of Neil's best albums ever, Harvest Moon. In front of that, Tom Petty with a track called The Golden Rose. We heard from John Lennon with a demo version of Look at Me. The final version came out on the 1970 classic album Plastic Ono Band. We got to wrap things up with the program. We're very grateful that you tuned in and made this program a part of your Sunday morning. This show comes your way each and every Sunday morning, 9 a.m. to 11 a.m. We put out 2 hours of the acoustic side of classic rock. And, of course, we'll be back 1 week from today. We'll do the show all over again for you, and we hope you'll join us for it. We're going to leave you with Joan Jett and the Blackhearts with a track called Hard to Grow Up. I think we all know that, don't we? It's KX92's Acoustic Sunday Morning. Thanks a lot for listening.
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6: I'm meteorologist Laura Lockwood with your KX92 weatherology forecast. Bright sunshine today with daytime highs approaching 84. Winds out of the east, 5 to 10 miles per hour. Clear skies again tonight. Lows dip down to about 65. Highs level off around 87 tomorrow, a mix of clouds and sun. 84 Tuesday with a chance of thunderstorms. 78 Wednesday, chance for storms continues. I'm meteorologist Laura Lockwood on KX92. Currently, it's 75 degrees.
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0: Skating away on the thin ice of a new day. That's Jethro Tull out of his 1974 album, War Child. It's KX92 Super 70s Classic here on West Central Minnesota's home for real classic rock. We got Bruce Springsteen, a golden earring on the way. I'm JP inside the Mission Mechanical Plumbing, Heating, and Air Conditioning Studios. Hope your Sunday's off to a great start.
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9: I'm meteorologist Laura Lockwood with your KX92 weatherology forecast. Bright sunshine today with daytime highs approaching 84. Winds out of the east, 5 to 10 miles per hour. Clear skies again tonight. Lows dip down to about 65. Highs level off around 87 tomorrow. A mix of clouds and sun. 84 Tuesday with a chance of thunderstorms. 78 Wednesday. Chance for storms continues. I'm meteorologist Ulora Lockwood on KX92. Right now, it's 75 degrees.
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8: I'm meteorologist Laura Lockwood with your KX92 weatherology forecast. Bright sunshine today with daytime highs approaching 84. Winds out of the east, 5 to 10 miles per hour. Clear skies again tonight. Lows dip down to about 65. Highs level off around 87 tomorrow, a mix of clouds and sun. 84 Tuesday with a chance of thunderstorms. 78 Wednesday, chance for storms continues. I'm meteorologist Laura Lockwood on KX92. Right now, 75.
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0: Steely Dan, Dirty Work, out of his 1972 album Can't Buy a Thrill. That's a super 70s classic on West Central Minnesota's home for real classic rock. JP along with you here on the Sunday afternoon. I hope it's off to a fantastic start. We're broadcasting live inside the Mission Mechanical Plumbing, Heating, and Air Conditioning Studios. We've got Grateful Dead, Rolling Stones on the way, a deep cut also coming up with Sammy Hagar.
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9: I'm meteorologist Laura Lockwood with your KX92 weatherology forecast. Clear skies this afternoon with highs around 84. Easterly winds 5 to 10 miles per hour. Clear skies tonight, lows level off around 65. 87 tomorrow, sunshine mixed with clouds at times. Chance of thunderstorms Tuesday and Wednesday. Mid-80s Tuesday, upper 70s by Wednesday. I'm meteorologist Laura Lockwood on KX92. Right now, it's 79 degrees.
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0: Brian Adams, Summer of 69 here on your Sunday. Thanks for being along with me, JP, on KX92 this Sunday afternoon. 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
9: I'm meteorologist Laura Lockwood with your KX92 weatherology forecast. Clear skies this afternoon with highs around 84. Easterly winds 5 to 10 miles per hour. Clear skies tonight, lows of a low around 65. 87 tomorrow, sunshine mixed with clouds at times. Chance of thunderstorms Tuesday and Wednesday. Mid-80s Tuesday, upper 70s by Wednesday. I'm meteorologist Laura Lockwood on KX92. Currently, it's 81 degrees.
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plenty of options for your concert needs this Tuesday. Theater Lahamadu also has a concert calendar, a concert series coming up on Tuesday. Little jazz music, Leslie Vincent, Tuesday, July 7th, 7:30.

Well, this week it's going to be a lot of mid to high 80s for a high today. High of 84 tomorrow. High of 87. And then a high of 83 on Tuesday. 81 Wednesday. 81 on Thursday.

0: this here on West Central Minnesota's home for real classic rock, KX92. JP along with you here on this Sunday afternoon inside the Mission Mechanical Plumbing, Heating, and Air Conditioning Studios. Hope your Sunday's off to a fantastic start. KX92 invites you to rock the weeknights with drummer and co-founder of the Black Crowes. It's Steve Gorman. 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It is a lot of fun. He's got great stories, and he's got the best in real classic rock. That's Steve Gorman Rocks on KX92.
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10: I'm meteorologist Alora Lockwood with your KX92 weatherology forecast. Clear skies this afternoon with highs around 84. Easterly winds 5 to 10 miles per hour. Clear skies tonight, lows level off around 65. 87 tomorrow, sunshine mixed with clouds at times. Chance of thunderstorms Tuesday and Wednesday. Mid-80s Tuesday, upper 70s by Wednesday. I'm meteorologist Alora Lockwood on KX92. Currently, it's 81 degrees.
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American Red Cross will have a couple of blood drives this week at St. Mary's Catholic Church in Alexandria, July 6th. That's tomorrow from noon to 6 p.m. And then Tuesday from 9:30 to 3:30.

0: That's Police here on West Central Minnesota's home for real classic rock. Hope your Sunday afternoon's off to a fantastic start, recovering from yesterday's party, or maybe you're still partying here today. Well, then we appreciate you bringing us along with. 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
6: I'm meteorologist Laura Lockwood with your KX92 weatherology forecast. Clear skies this afternoon with highs around 84. Easterly winds 5 to 10 miles per hour. Clear skies tonight, lows level off around 65. 87 tomorrow, sunshine mixed with clouds at times. Chance of thunderstorms Tuesday and Wednesday. Mid-80s Tuesday, upper 70s by Wednesday. I'm meteorologist Laura Lockwood on KX92. Currently, it's 81 degrees.
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0: The Honey Drippers on KX92, rocking at midnight. A little bit of Robert Plant there as your 80s classic track. We had the Beatles, Sgt. Pepper's Lonely Hearts Club Band, and Boston with Amanda. I'm Rexford Sweetwater on Sunday afternoon. Yeah, is everybody feeling okay after yesterday? Gathering your thoughts, feeling well? Yeah, okay, real good. Weatherology forecast coming up soon, my friends, along with Lou Graham.
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8: I'm meteorologist Laura Lockwood with your KX92 weatherology forecast. Clear skies this afternoon with highs around 84. Easterly winds 5 to 10 miles per hour. Clear skies tonight, lows level off around 65. 87 tomorrow, sunshine mixed with clouds at times. Chance of thunderstorms Tuesday and Wednesday. Mid-80s Tuesday, upper 70s by Wednesday. I'm meteorologist Laura Lockwood on KX92. Right now, it's 82 degrees.
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0: Def Leppard on KX92, Too Late for Love. Love that song. LA Guns as well, It's Over Now. And going back to your deep cut, that was AC/DC with Thunderstruck. We're almost to 3 o'clock, not quite there yet, but we're on our way. Yes is coming up, and they'll play Roundabout. That'll bring us to 3.
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10: I'm meteorologist Allura Lockwood with your KX92 weatherology forecast. Clear skies this afternoon with highs around 84. Easterly winds 5 to 10 miles per hour. Clear skies tonight, lows level off around 65. 87 tomorrow, sunshine mixed with clouds at times. Chance of thunderstorms Tuesday and Wednesday. Mid-80s Tuesday, upper 70s by Wednesday. I'm meteorologist Allura Lockwood on KX92. Currently, it's 81 degrees.
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0: Kansas Fight Fire with Fire, your 80s classic track. We also had the Doobie Brothers rocking to Down the Highway. What else? The Pretenders back on the Chain Gang. How can I possibly forget? Rexford Sweetwater with you. Weatherology forecast coming up here in just a few. And then I will do something for Neil Young.
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9: I'm meteorologist Laura Lockwood with your KX 92 weatherology forecast. Clear skies this afternoon with highs around 84. Easterly winds 5 to 10 miles per hour. Clear skies tonight, lows level off around 65. 87 tomorrow, sunshine mixed with clouds at times. Chance of thunderstorms Tuesday and Wednesday. Mid 80s Tuesday, upper 70s by Wednesday. I'm meteorologist Laura Lockwood on KX 92. Currently, it's 81 degrees.
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Hey, I'm Steve Gorman. This is the show that brings you lots of great, insightful stories behind the scenes of all the great tunes and the bands that gave them to us. 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

0: Led Zeppelin with The Rain Song. That's your deep cut this hour. We also listen to The Rolling Stones, Let's Spend the Night Together, and Van Halen with Jump. I'm going back to the 1984 album. Big album for them. I think it was the only one that went to number one. Weatherology forecast coming up again, and then we'll listen to Bob Dylan.
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7: I'm meteorologist Laura Lockwood with your KX92 weatherology forecast. Clear skies this afternoon with highs around 84. Easterly winds 5 to 10 miles per hour. Clear skies tonight, lows level off around 65. 87 tomorrow, sunshine mixed with clouds at times. Chance of thunderstorms Tuesday and Wednesday. Mid 80s Tuesday, upper 70s by Wednesday. I'm meteorologist Laura Lockwood on KX92. Right now, 82.
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2: 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I must tell the people about the revolution.

0: 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The revolution in music.
1: Say we want a revolution.
2: Hello, Americans. I'm Bill St. James, celebrating the 4th of July in the Time Warp.

0: this date shall I set it to today, Mr. Peabody?
1: October 19th, 1781.
0: And the place?
1: Yorktown, Virginia, where we shall witness that great moment of the American Revolution when Cornwallis surrendered to General Washington.
2: Prepare to fire on my command!
0: Hey, the battle is still on!
1: Stopping a passing soldier, I asked him if this wasn't the day that General Cornwallis was supposed to surrender.
3: He was supposed to turn his sword over to General Washington this morning, but he ain't showed up. Now we gotta start the Battle of Yorktown all over again.

0: Number nine. Number nine.
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0: It's a palace revolution in the Time Warp with Street Fighting Man from the Stones. And we'll continue our American celebration when our Time Warp 4th of July weekend continues.
1: I have a map of the United States, its actual size. It says 1 mile equals 1 mile.
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19: I'm meteorologist Laura Lockwood with your KX 92 weatherology forecast. Clear skies tonight with a low of 65. Southeast winds 5 to 10 miles per hour. High of 87 tomorrow, a mix of clouds and sun. Partly cloudy skies tomorrow night. Chance for storms, lows around 67. Thunderstorms likely Tuesday and Wednesday, 84. Tuesday, 78. Wednesday. I'm meteorologist Laura Lockwood on KX 92. Right now, 82.
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21: Hey, look what just walked into the studio.
22: 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A Diane and Uncle Sam suit.
21: Hey, you, Uncle Sam. What do you think you're doing in here?
23: Hi, Bill St. James here, raising a glass to the greatest country in the world, America. Of course, we'd raise a glass to anything in our 4th of July weekend time warp.

0: 4th of July, 1982. It may look the same this year with the Beach Boys returning to the Washington Mall. Interior Secretary James Watt, apologetic after a mild rebuke from President Reagan and a telephone call from the First Lady, rescinded his order to pull the amps from rock groups like the Beach Boys. Wayne Newton had been Watt's pick to replace the rock group, which he believed drew the wrong elements. But Washington reaction registered against the Secretary's decision.
1: Time Warp. Three cheers for the USA. You go ahead. I'm a little hungover.

0: people are pouring into the scene so fast, it's very difficult to turn them all on, because what you're trying to turn them on to is freedom. If everyone is free, if everyone really has the room to do their thing, something really fine will come out of it. We're getting successful enough now that we're going to have to integrate back into society. And this brings a lot of problems with it, because we're rapidly moving up into the entire establishment. And it's a question of whether we're going to turn them on or they're going to turn us off.
1: It's the 4th of July in the Time Warp. Please rise.

0: heat, excitement, all intermingled in the great American ritual, the 4th of July. Hey, what is there about a solid molar-rattling explosion that sets the blood a-tingle and brings roses to the cheeks? Oh boy, did I ever tell you about the greatest 4th of July ever?
1: Now you heard me. You're not old enough for cherry bombs.
0: My kid brother, Randy, his art form was the wine. You wanted to kill him.
2: We're saying hooray for America in our 4th of July weekend time warp.

0: 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And we'll paint the Time Warp red, white, and, you got it, blue, when our 4th of July weekend celebration returns.
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13: I'm meteorologist Laura Lockwood with your KX92 weatherology forecast. Clear skies tonight with a low of 65. Southeast winds 5 to 10 miles per hour. High of 87 tomorrow, a mix of clouds and sun. Partly cloudy skies tomorrow night. Chance for storms, lows around 67. Thunderstorms likely Tuesday and Wednesday, 84. Tuesday, 78. Wednesday. I'm meteorologist Laura Lockwood on KX92. Currently, it's 81 degrees.
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0: The national anthem of this country, the Star Spangled Banner, is going to have to be rewritten very soon. Nobody sings it on the way to work anymore. Remember the good old days? You'd pass a guy going to work. Oh, say, can you see? Hello, Dr. Brother. They don't do that. What's the fair way to rewrite a song like that, a national song? Do you hire the country's most popular songwriter, what, Burt Bacharach, let him do it? Hey, no place, it's got trees, it's got mountains.
1: An American coloring book uses only three colors, red, white, and blue, in the Time Warp. Burnt umber? I don't think so, bub.

0: Funny thing happened the other night before the Knick game. 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Sent everybody into a panic. What can we do? Do we forfeit the game? What do we do? We can't start the, they didn't play it, it broke. And the national anthem, is it 2-0 in the favor of the home team? We can't start the show. We can't put a game without the national. We have a national anthem fetish in the United States. The fans of the big game are chomping at the bit to get the game over. They're clapping sooner and sooner. And the home of the... It's starting at the beginning. Oh, say.
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0: Sticks and Blue Collar Man as we put away the red, white, and blue crayons in the Time Warp. And don't forget to check out Time Warp on Facebook. 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
2: On Paul Revere's night ride, what did he say as he stopped his horse in front of a colonial home?
3: He said, "Whoa!"
0: Hi, I'm Bill St. James, grabbing my musket because the British are coming to our 4th of July Time Warp.

0: Boston, Massachusetts, there's a fella living up there named Paul Revere. Now, Paul, he was wandering around the streets up there one night, and he come up on a friend of his. And he says, "Howdy, what's new?" His friend says, "The British is coming. That's what's new. What's the matter with thee?" Well, Paul, he jumped on his old horse and he lit out. Paul a-holding on for dear life and a-hollering at the top of his lungs. He says, "The British is coming, the British is coming. Get you a gun, we gonna have us a revolution."
1: Now more things from England in our 4th of July weekend time warp.

0: Oh, you English are so superior, aren't you? Well, would you like to know where you'd be without us, the old U.S. of A, to protect you? I'll tell you. The smallest province in the Russian Empire. That's what.
1: If it wasn't for us, you'd all be speaking German.
2: We're expecting the British any minute in our 4th of July time warp.

0: from Westminster, England. That's Moving On from Bad Company. And we'll keep fighting the Brits when the Time Warp British invasion returns.
1: We'll show them what the British soldier is capable of doing.
2: Time Warp.
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20: I'm meteorologist Laura Lockwood with your KX 92 weatherology forecast. Clear skies tonight with a low of 65. Southeast winds 5 to 10 miles per hour. High of 87 tomorrow, a mix of clouds and sun. Partly cloudy skies tomorrow night. Chance for storms, lows around 67. Thunderstorms likely Tuesday and Wednesday, 84 Tuesday, 78 Wednesday. I'm meteorologist Laura Lockwood on KX 92. Right now, 83.
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22: 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He brought Liverpool to America.
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0: We're stocking up on tea and crumpets because the British are coming to the Time Warp.
1: Now, we here at Polymer, we're all looking forward to a long and fruitful relationship with Spinal Tap. We wish them great success on their North American tour. And so say all of us, tap into America!

0: Did you know Paul Revere?
1: An anti-Semite bastard.
0: Didn't like Paul Revere.
1: He
0: was a hero.
1: He hated the Jews.
0: No. He was a hero.
1: He was afraid they were moving in. He had fear that they were going to go in the neighborhood and move in.
0: No.
1: They're coming. The Yiddish, they're coming.
0: No.
1: All night he was yelling.
0: Were you living in that neighborhood at the time?
1: I was there. I heard him yelling.
0: He was yelling, the British are coming.
1: Oh, my God.
0: And you moved out.
1: The British are coming. Oh, I'm going to have to send his wife a note.
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0: Are you embarrassed easily? I am. But it's nothing to worry about. It's all part of growing up and being British. This course is designed to eliminate embarrassment, to enable you to talk freely about rude objects, to look at awkward and embarrassing things, and to point at people's privates.
1: Time warp. The British are coming.
2: Actually, that's just in. The British arrived some time ago.

0: From London, England, the Who and Won't Get Fooled Again. And the Brits will keep on coming when our 4th of July weekend time warp continues.
1: Hammond, what can I get you? The usual?
2: Whiskey, Chester.
1: Whiskey? Hammond, are you sure you know what happened to you on the 4th of July?
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14: I'm meteorologist Alora Lockwood with your KX 92 weatherology forecast. Clear skies tonight with a low of 65. Southeast winds 5 to 10 miles per hour. High of 87 tomorrow, a mix of clouds and sun. Partly cloudy skies tomorrow night. Chance for storms, lows around 67. Thunderstorms likely Tuesday and Wednesday, 84 Tuesday, 78 Wednesday. I'm meteorologist Alora Lockwood on KX 92. Currently 81.
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7: 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Welcome back to the British Invasion in our 4th of July weekend Time Warp.

0: If you do not speak English, I am at your disposal with 187 other languages along with their various dialects and sub-tongues.
1: 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Hello, I am English. Hello.
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0: wonder, do you have any idea what it's like being English? 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

0: From Bromley, England, that's Peter Frampton with Show Me the Way. As we send the British back where they came from, wherever that is.
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0: And when our 4th of July weekend time warp returns, it's things made in America. 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
4: The most dramatic license plate of all has to be New Hampshire's, which says, live free or die! Well, I'm certainly not going to move there.
0: Hi, this is Bill St. James, saluting music that's American-made in our 4th of July weekend time warp.

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1: Well, I love it too, Mr. Parker, and it's because I do like protest when I think things are wrong.
0: And stand beside her.
2: And guide her.
1: The right to dissent is the principle upon which this country was raised.
0: With the light from above.
1: Listen to me. Guys like you, who don't listen to reason. I mean, you're letting us in there, and you're human closed-minded. You're prejudiced! 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
0: Bless
1: you're prejudiced!
0: America! 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

0: yell shark. We've got a panic on our hands on the 4th of July.
1: Now, if you fellas are concerned about the beaches, you do whatever you have to make them safe. But those beaches will be open for this weekend. It's the 4th of July.
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0: Heart and Barracuda. And we'll keep cranking out music from good old America when our 4th of July weekend time warp continues.
1: Franco-American, uh-oh, SpaghettiO.
2: Time warp.
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20: I'm meteorologist Laura Lockwood with your KX 92 weatherology forecast. Clear skies tonight with a low of 65. Southeast winds 5 to 10 miles per hour. High of 87 tomorrow, a mix of clouds and sun. Partly cloudy skies tomorrow night. Chance for storms, lows around 67. Thunderstorms likely Tuesday and Wednesday, 84 Tuesday, 78 Wednesday. I'm meteorologist Laura Lockwood on KX 92. Currently is 84 degrees.
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0: want you to remember, all this stuff you've heard about America not wanting to fight is a lot of horse dung. Americans love to fight. All real Americans love the sting of battle. That's why Americans have never lost and will never lose a war. Because the very thought of losing is hateful to America.
1: 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Not counting meals, nap time, commuting.

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And then there's food. Who else has the Big Mac? The Whopper? The Jumbo Jack? If so, why don't they eat them? Who would blame the Americans if they sent Yul Gibbons over to Russia to eat the Kremlin?

0: That's Kiss in the Time Warp. And we'll continue saluting music made in America in our 4th of July weekend time warp as soon as we finish our coffee break. Where's this from?
1: Brazil.
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7: I'm meteorologist Alora Lockwood with your KX 92 weatherology forecast. Clear skies tonight with a low of 65. Southeast winds 5 to 10 miles per hour. High of 87 tomorrow, a mix of clouds and sun. Partly cloudy skies tomorrow night. Chance for storms, lows around 67. Thunderstorms likely Tuesday and Wednesday, 84. Tuesday, 78. Wednesday. I'm meteorologist Alora Lockwood on KX 92. Right now, it's 82 degrees.
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6: Hi, this is Bill St. James, and even though it's 4th of July weekend, I'm punching into work on more Made in America music in the Time Warp. Partly because it's double overtime.

0: baby.
1: Picture an American retiring for the night. But tonight, instead of the sweet dreams his wife wished him, let's give Jerry a nightmare. A real red nightmare. Now, you remember that Russian town we saw earlier? The town that looked like it belonged in Kansas or Ohio or Vermont? Let's lift that town out of the Soviet Union. Let's superimpose it on Jerry's hometown. And those precious freedoms Jerry so complacently accepts. Let's see how many freedoms Jerry might lose if suddenly he had to live under communist domination.

We're back, and now we come to the all-important part of our competition here in the Miss America pageant 1973. As you know, each girl, from Miss Alabama right on down through Miss Wyoming, will have to answer a series of short questions for our viewers and for the judges. Of course, each of the girls' answers will be judged according to the size of their breasts.

0: Lynyrd Skynyrd as we finish up a hard day of American work playing music in the Time Warp. And we'll celebrate America the beautiful when our 4th of July weekend Time Warp returns.
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2: I'm a Yankee Doodle pot roast, a roast with gravy that has pride, with real live vegetables buttered and green, cooked on the 4th of July.
0: Hello, I'm Bill St. James, saluting America in our 4th of July weekend Time Warp, which you should be doing too, but you're in a lawn chair.